Well, yes, you've just heard from Tina McBride there with I Still Miss Someone. Dolly Parton is up next with My Tennessee Home. Sitting on

Dolly Parton is up next with My Tennessee Home. Sitting on

else. You've just heard from the Dueling Banjos with Orange Blossom Special. You're going to now hear Johnny Cash sing Orange Blossom Special.

0: Australia, some country and others. You've just heard from Larry Cunningham with good old country music. Before that was Johnny Cash and June Carter Cash with It Ain't Me, Babe. You're going to now hear from Robert Mizell.
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I'll probably never see you eye to eye again. This letter's meant to

my life has gone to hell. Ride me back and tell me why it ended. Send a letter that I can show my heart. I'll be somewhere between I love you and what

You've just heard from Bernie Heaney there with This World Is Not My Home. And before that was Merle Haggard and Janie Fricke with A Place to Fall Apart. Taking us up to the news, you're going to hear from Pixie Jenkins with a beautiful instrumental, Cootamundra Wattle.

Okay, coming up next, you're going to hear from the Breakers with Gone Country, Willie Nelson, Ride Me Back Home.

again. There's a guitar in the corner that used to have a song. I would hold it while it played me.

If I ever had to say goodbye to you, let the world come to an end, it wouldn't matter to me then. I wouldn't want to live with just your memory. Deep inside myself, I never could be free. This life won't hold no happiness for me. I could never say hello to someone new. If I looked into her eyes, I'd be ashamed and I'd despise myself for trying to recapture what was

in a simple little kiss.

Well, that was the great Jimmy Little with Too Many Parties and Too Many Pals. Prior to that, Kirsty Lee Akers with Falling. Next up, it's Lauren Ryan, and this one's called Charlie's Lullaby from her album Songs for Charlie. And of course, Charlie is Lauren's little daughter.

I can see your eyes shine like a jeweled sea. If you were still alive, standing here with me, I'd take you by the hand.

from the album The Heart of Chicago, and that covers the years 1967 through to 1997. That was a track called Just You and Me, and that particular one was from 1973. Well, thank you for listening to Scintillating Sounds this afternoon, and then Homegrown Sounds prior to that. I hope you'll stay tuned for Peter McDonald's Rock and Roll Relics coming on at 6 o'clock, and Pete goes through till 9 when we change over to the Community Radio Network for our overnight programming from the satellite service. Now, to take us up to that, we've got Wings. This one's from an album called Wingspan Hits and History, and it's called Mull of Kintyre. And I hope you'll join me next Wednesday night for Homegrown Sounds, and then Scintillating Sounds to follow that. And of course, you can catch all the programs on Triple H 96.5 FM by dialing up those numbers on your FM dial, or you can catch us via the Community Radio Plus app, or you can also get us on our website, www.triplehh965fm.org.au. Have a great week ahead, won't you?

Okay, that is just stopped. We'll play another tune and try that one in a different player. And then right just gets going just when I'm

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porridge, oaty. 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

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Why don't you get back into cheerful. 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

0: 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And that's your roundup of the weather from the major centres.
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0: Tradies are a key group of Australians who experience mental illness, but who may often not have the information, confidence or support they need to access mental health services. Recognising that the tradie culture often makes it difficult to talk openly about depression, anxiety, suicide and life's difficulties, Jeremy Forbes founded HALT, which stands for Hope Assistance Local Tradies. Jeremy explains how HALT provides local tradies with a link to mental health services by holding Save Your Bacon brekkies at local hardware stores.
1: It's about saving your bacon, is knowing where to go, and HALT likes to, you know, build the bridge between the tradie community and the local national support services. So it's actually giving these tradies who might not know what services are out there, give them the opportunity to know what services are out there if they need it or a mate needs it. So basically we go to the hardware store, we say, hey, can we do a Save Your Bacon brekkie here? And the hardware stores are very supportive. I get up and talk, and sometimes the hardware store only gets up and talks. It's only a 10-minute chat. I talk about, honestly, about what I've gone through and how I've discovered, you know, where I can get help, mental health, anxiety, depression, and suicide. And when you create that space where they don't have to talk, you can wander around and you hear the tradies. They're talking about mental health and the things they struggle with and what works and what doesn't work in the community and in their business.
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